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0: celebrating 25 years on air. 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

Today is the day. The Lloyd X Fair is kicking off. We got the parade coming up later on at 10 o'clock. And then the grounds will be opening at 12 over at the Lloyd X. It's gonna be awesome. There's gonna be vendors, there's gonna be rides, there's gonna be good food, there's gonna be dogs that do diving. It's gonna be awesome. Again, parade happening today starting at 10 o'clock. We'll see you there. Tonight.

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0: 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Everything that rocks.

putting gas in my vehicle, I go the whole ignorance is bliss route where I'm not looking at the price. You could live that lifestyle and just like not be as dumb by just winning free gas for a year. 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Yeah, $5,200 in gift cards. That is the grand prize. That breaks down to $100 each week. I don't know how much driving you do. I feel like $100 would last me a month, but maybe you do a ton of driving, or you can be like Oprah, have some friends over and be like, look under your chairs, and everyone gets $100 gas card. That'd be so sick. Oh, that's what dreams are made of. But hey, we have this big contest going on. There's going to be a weekly draw. So every week, someone is going to win 5 car wash packages from the co-op, okay? Those people, they're entered in for the mega draw, which is for the free gas for a year. So it's not like you're just going after the one prize. You could win some car washes. You could also win the car washes and free gas for a year. That would be so sick. So enter in. This is our first week. We're going to be doing our first draw coming up here in just a couple of days. And get ready. Free gas for a year. More details and to enter in, you can find that on our website, mylloydminsternow.com.

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1: 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She's my lady in a summer dress.

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5440, running for the fence on 106 on the Goat. Good morning, I'm Kaylee. We have our Back to the Habit birthday bash coming up here where we are going to have Joshua's Habit. We're going to raise money for both the Goat's Christmas Wish and for I Love Alberta Foods. It is happening August 20th. You can grab tickets now. You can actually grab them on the I Love Alberta Foods website and get ready to celebrate 25 years for the band, Joshua's Habit, and

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1: I'm Justin Goulet. Summer fun begins today with the Lloyd X Fair, offering 4 days of festivity in the border city. The City of Lloydminster Pancake Breakfast is on at City Hall this morning. Then you can line the streets for the parade through downtown starting at 10 a.m. from the Lloyd X. The route has been adjusted slightly to avoid downtown construction and is available on our social media. This year, cancer survivor and Great Cycle Challenge fundraiser Jared Russell will lead the parade ahead of numerous floats from Lloydminster and surrounding communities. After that, hit the midway for thrilling rides, enjoy all your favorite fair food, and take in live musical entertainment. Filipino R&B sensation Chris Lawrence will be in Lloydminster tomorrow evening to join the entertainment lineup. The Lloyd X Fair wraps up on Saturday night with Canadian rock band 2 hitting the stage after 9 o'clock. The Vic Juba Community Theatre is fundraising for major upgrades to help keep the facility running for years to come. The theatre and the Lloydminster Regional Theatre Foundation are working to raise $100,000 toward a $2 million project to replace the roof and HVAC system. While the City of Lloydminster owns the building, the theatre operates the facility and is partnering with the city on future improvements. Plans also include new flooring, backstage upgrades, and seat replacements by the year 2030. Donations and information on upcoming performances can be found at the Vic Juba Community Theatre website. Open in 2002, the Vic Juba will mark 25 years in operation next year. And with the fair and summer fun getting into gear, activities in September might seem far away, but a couple of big names have been announced for the Heavy Oil Show in September. The commentators for the Fireside Chat will be Heather Exner-Perau, Senior Fellow and Director of Natural Resources, Energy and Environment at the McDonald Laurier Institute. Joining her will be Robin Zebeck, Senior Officer of Canadian Natural Resources. The conversation will be ignited by Mayor Gerald Albers, who will tap into his industry background as they discuss the issues, opportunities, and future of energy in Canada. The Fireside Chat will be on September 15th at 6:30 p.m. at the Lloyd X. Meanwhile, on September 16th, Premiers Danielle Smith and Scott Moe will return to speak at the Energy Forum Update Luncheon. The biannual Lloydminster Heavy Oil Show runs September 16th to 17th at the Lloyd X. For these stories and more, you can visit our website, MyLloydMinsterNow.com.
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3: All right. So, Blue Jays, you know, they had a tough game against the Giants Monday, losing that one 10-1. Yesterday, though, they won against the Giants 9-3. They're going to play them again today at 1:45. For FIFA, there's a break today, but quarterfinals will start tomorrow. First game is France versus Morocco. That's happening at 2.
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3: I did get a text here. Thank you so much. It says accident at the corner of 12th Street and Highway 17 South. So that is 12th Street and Highway 17 South. Let me know if that has cleared up or if there's anything else on the roads. You can let us know by calling or texting 780-875-1061. Heads up, we do have the parade starting later on today for the Lloyd X Fair. That's going to be starting at 10 a.m. and they're going to be closing down the roads downtown here. Just before that happens, also heads up, there's a lot of businesses downtown that will be closed for the morning just because of that. So a heads up there. Sunny today, it looks like. Unfortunately, we do have some rain heading our way later on this afternoon. It's going to be windier than it was yesterday. A high of 25, though. Right now, it's 13.
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Y'all, what is up? Good morning. I'm Kaylee. Today, it's the start of the Lloyd X Fair. Let's freaking go. I was just looking at some of the things that they got at the fair this year. They're bringing back Mural Fest, which if you haven't seen, it's a whole bunch of artists who are painting those, like, the big cinder block things? Is that the right word for them? But they're all so talented. It's unreal. And they're just sitting there doing their thing. It's so cool. You can just watch them paint. Monster trucks are today and tomorrow. That'll be happening. What else do we have? Today we have High Limit. They're the band who will be playing later today. Just a whole bunch of stuff. I'm very excited. We're going to have our intern, Justin. He's going to be hanging down there. So he's going to see the Lloyd X Fair for the first time. He's going to be broadcasting down there. Big day for him. Big day for him. So if you are at the Lloyd X Fair today, or hey, the rest of the week, make sure you say hi to him, okay? Here's Hollywood Nights. 7106 on the go.

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We had so much fun doing our birthday party with Travis from Joshua's Habit. And we're like, why don't we just do it again, but bigger? And we are doing exactly that. So coming up here on August 20th, the whole band of Joshua's Habit, they are going to be playing together. We got some extra mysterious surprises that we will not be mentioning right now. The plan for the birthday party as well. And this will raise money for the Goat's Christmas Wish and I Love Alberta Boobs. That's where you're going to want to go grab your tickets. It's on the I Love Alberta Boobs website. And get ready. August 20th, we're celebrating 25 years again with Joshua's Habit, who's also turning 25. So let's go. Here's Sloan now, all eased up on the Goat.

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1: I'm Justin Goulet. Summer fun begins today with the Lloyd X Fair, offering 4 days of festivity in the border city. The City of Lloydminster Pancake Breakfast is on at City Hall this morning. Then you can line the streets for the parade through downtown starting at 10 a.m. from the Lloyd X. The route has been adjusted slightly to avoid downtown construction and is available on our social media. This year, cancer survivor and Great Cycle Challenge fundraiser Jared Russell will lead the parade ahead of numerous floats from Lloydminster and surrounding communities. After that, hit the midway for thrilling rides, enjoy all your favorite fair food, and take in live musical entertainment. Filipino R&B sensation Chris Lawrence will be in Lloydminster tomorrow evening to join the entertainment lineup. The Lloyd X Fair wraps up on Saturday night with Canadian rock band 2 hitting the stage after 9 o'clock. The Vic Juba Community Theater is fundraising for major upgrades to help keep the facility running for years to come. The theater and the Lloydminster Regional Theater Foundation are working to raise $100,000 toward a $2 million project to replace the roof and HVAC system. While the City of Lloydminster owns the building, the theater operates the facility and is partnering with the city on future improvements. Plans also include new flooring, backstage upgrades, and seat replacements by the year 2030. Donations and information on upcoming performances can be found at the Vic Juba Community Theater website. Open in 2002, the Vic Juba will mark 25 years in operation next year. And with the fair and summer fun getting into gear, activities in September might seem far away, but a couple of big names have been announced for the Heavy Oil Show in September. The commentators for the Fireside Chat will be Heather Exner-Perau, Senior Fellow and Director of Natural Resources, Energy and Environment at the McDonald Laurier Institute. Joining her will be Robin Zebeck, Senior Officer of Canadian Natural Resources. The conversation will be ignited by Mayor Gerald Albers, who will tap into his industry background as they discuss the issues, opportunities, and future of energy in Canada. The Fireside Chat will be on September 15th at 6:30 p.m. at the Lloyd X. Meanwhile, on September 16th, Premiers Danielle Smith and Scott Moe will return to speak at the Energy Forum Update Luncheon. The biannual Lloydminster Heavy Oil Show runs September 16th to 17th at the Lloyd X. For these stories and more, you can visit our website, MyLloydMinsterNow.com.
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3: 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We do have a Blue Jays game, though. 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
3: If you have any road tips, let us know. 780-875-1061 is our number. Don't forget, the parade for the Lloyd X Fair is starting at 10 o'clock. I just put up the map for the route. Just know that those streets, they're going to be closed right before the parade and obviously during as well. So go check that out. As for weather today, it's going to be sunny. It looks like we have some rain heading our way. No, it's going to be actually windier than it was yesterday. A high of 25 today. It's going to feel like 29 with the Humidex, though. Right now, it's 14.
2: 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Everything

Mobile on 106 on the Gout. Good morning, I'm Kaylee. Today, it's a big day. We have the parade kicking off here at 10 to kick off the beginning of the Loydex Fair. I just got to ask, what time do the roads usually close so that they can have the parade? I want to say it's about 9:30-ish. If anyone wants to correct me, please do. But it's about 9:30. They try and keep it close to 10 as possible, so they're not blocking it off for too long. And then the parade lasts like hour and a half, somewhere around there. So just a heads up, the roads will be closing downtown later today. We do have the route. It's on our socials. But again, if you know exactly when they're going to be closing the roads, let me know. And I will pass that along. Thank you so much.

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1: I'm Justin Goulet. Summer fun begins today with the Lloyd X Fair, offering 4 days of festivity in the border city. The City of Lloydminster Pancake Breakfast is on at City Hall this morning. Then you can line the streets for the parade through downtown starting at 10 a.m. from the Lloyd X. The route has been adjusted slightly to avoid downtown construction and is available on our social media. This year, cancer survivor and Great Cycle Challenge fundraiser Jared Russell will lead the parade ahead of numerous floats from Lloydminster and surrounding communities. After that, hit the midway for thrilling rides, enjoy all your favorite fair food, and take in live musical entertainment. Filipino R&B sensation Chris Lawrence will be in Lloydminster tomorrow evening to join the entertainment lineup. The Lloyd X Fair wraps up on Saturday night with Canadian rock band 2 hitting the stage after 9 o'clock. The Vic Juba Community Theatre is fundraising for major upgrades to help keep the facility running for years to come. The theatre and the Lloydminster Regional Theatre Foundation are working to raise $100,000 toward a $2 million project to replace the roof and HVAC system. While the City of Lloydminster owns the building, the theatre operates the facility and is partnering with the city on future improvements. Plans also include new flooring, backstage upgrades, and seat replacements by the year 2030. Donations and information on upcoming performances can be found at the Vic Juba Community Theatre website. Open in 2002, the Vic Juba will mark 25 years in operation next year. And with the fair and summer fun getting into gear, activities in September might seem far away, but a couple of big names have been announced for the Heavy Oil Show in September. The commentators for the Fireside Chat will be Heather Exner-Perau, Senior Fellow and Director of Natural Resources, Energy and Environment at the McDonald Laurier Institute. Joining her will be Robin Zebeck, Senior Officer of Canadian Natural Resources. The conversation will be ignited by Mayor Gerald Albers, who will tap into his industry background as they discuss the issues, opportunities, and future of energy in Canada. The Fireside Chat will be on September 15th at 6:30 p.m. at the Lloyd X. Meanwhile, on September 16th, Premiers Danielle Smith and Scott Moe will return to speak at the Energy Forum Update Luncheon. The biannual Lloydminster Heavy Oil Show runs September 16th to 17th at the Lloyd X. For these stories and more, you can visit our website, MyLloydMinsterNow.com.
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3: No FIFA games for today. They're going to be starting back up tomorrow for their quarterfinals. First game is going to be France versus Morocco at 2 tomorrow. Blue Jays have another game against the Giants. That'll be happening at 1:45 today.
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3: The parade shall be starting up here at 10 o'clock. Just a heads up, they will be closing the roads beforehand. If you have any other road tips, you can let us know by calling or texting 780-875-1061. Today, it's going to be sunny, but then we're going to get some more wind. Unfortunately, it looks like rain later on. And windier than yesterday, by the way. High of 25 for today, though. Right now, it's 14.
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0: Did you hear? You could win free gas for a year. Every week for the rest of summer, we are going to have a weekly draw. Every week, we're going to pull a name. That person is going to get a whole pack of premium car washes from the Lloydminster and District Co-op. 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This is $5,200 in fuel cards from the co-op. 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That is so sick. So that contest just started this Monday. 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

here we go. Nickelback just posted like an hour ago a link to a countdown in a mysterious video that looks like we're only getting one quarter of the picture. Ooh, what is this for? Is this for new music? Is this for a tour? We're gonna have to wait and find out.

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Tomorrow, we have our haircuts feature back at the lunch hour. We play two back-to-back hair metal songs, and in the middle of it, we have a code word where you could get $40 to Affinity Hair Salon. So you yourself could get a haircut. That's happening tomorrow. Once again, we do this every Thursday. It's going to be in the lunch hour. So when you hear those hair metal songs, be listening for that code to text in.

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1: I'm Justin Goulet. Summer fun begins today with the Lloyd X Fair, offering 4 days of festivity in the border city. The City of Lloydminster Pancake Breakfast is on at City Hall this morning. Then you can line the streets for the parade through downtown starting at 10 a.m. from the Lloyd X. The route has been adjusted slightly to avoid downtown construction and is available on our social media. This year, cancer survivor and Great Cycle Challenge fundraiser Jared Russell will lead the parade ahead of numerous floats from Lloydminster and surrounding communities. After that, hit the midway for thrilling rides, enjoy all your favorite fair food, and take in live musical entertainment. Filipino R&B sensation Chris Lawrence will be in Lloydminster tomorrow evening to join the entertainment lineup. The Lloyd X Fair wraps up on Saturday night with Canadian rock band 2 hitting the stage after 9 o'clock. The Vic Juba Community Theatre is fundraising for major upgrades to help keep the facility running for years to come. The theatre and the Lloydminster Regional Theatre Foundation are working to raise $100,000 toward a $2 million project to replace the roof and HVAC system. While the City of Lloydminster owns the building, the theatre operates the facility and is partnering with the city on future improvements. Plans also include new flooring, backstage upgrades, and seat replacements by the year 2030. Donations and information on upcoming performances can be found at the Vic Juba Community Theatre website. Open in 2002, the Vic Juba will mark 25 years in operation next year. And with the fair and summer fun getting into gear, activities in September might seem far away, but a couple of big names have been announced for the Heavy Oil Show in September. The commentators for the Fireside Chat will be Heather Exner-Perau, Senior Fellow and Director of Natural Resources, Energy and Environment at the McDonald Laurier Institute. Joining her will be Robin Zebeck, Senior Officer of Canadian Natural Resources. The conversation will be ignited by Mayor Gerald Albers, who will tap into his industry background as they discuss the issues, opportunities, and future of energy in Canada. The Fireside Chat will be on September 15th at 6:30 p.m. at the Lloyd X. Meanwhile, on September 16th, Premiers Danielle Smith and Scott Moe will return to speak at the Energy Forum Update Luncheon. The biannual Lloydminster Heavy Oil Show runs September 16th to 17th at the Lloyd X. For these stories and more, you can visit our website, MyLloydMinsterNow.com.
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2: Ooh, we'll see if the Blue Jays can beat the Giants once again. They lost pretty bad on Monday to them, 10-1. Yesterday, they managed to beat them 9-3, so we'll see what happens today. They have another game against them at 1:45. FIFA, no games for today. They're getting ready for the quarterfinals, which will start up tomorrow. First game is France versus Morocco at 2 o'clock.
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2: We are just an hour away from the Lloyd X Fair parade. It's going to start at 10 o'clock. Just so you know, they will be closing down the roads soon-ish. So a heads up, if you want to see the route, we got that on our socials. Anything else, let us know. 780-875-1061 is our number. Sunny for today, high of 25. Unfortunately, it looks like the winds are going to pick up as the day goes on. And we look like we're going to have some rain later on. Unfortunately, it's going to drop down to 11 overnight. Right now, though, it's 14.
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now less than an hour away from the parade. It's kicking off here at 10 o'clock. It's going to be going all throughout downtown. If you haven't seen the route, it is on our Facebook page and our Instagram. We got it shared everywhere. It's going to start over at the Lloyd X ground. It's going to come down, kind of circle around City Hall, go back up 49th Street, and then end over at the Civic. So just a heads up, they are going to be closing the roads soon here. And that's going to be going for the next hour and a half, somewhere around there. So parade starting up here at 10. Let's go.

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I've had people ask, who is that voice at the end of that Metallica song? Well, that, my friends, is Marianne Faithfull. She's had her own music, but she was a huge It Girl in the 60s. There's been a lot of songs written about her, including Wild Horses by the Rolling Stones. Yeah, big deal. Metallica, they just loved her super raspy voice from Smoke and Darts for so many years. They're like, we need her on the song. And she just sounds incredible. Unfortunately, she just passed away last year. So RIP to Marianne Faithfull.

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have the parade for the Lloyd X Fair starting up here at 10 o'clock. Just so you know, they are closing the roads for that. So if you want to see the route so you can see where you should be lined up to watch the parade, or if you just want to know which roads are going to be closing down for the parade, you can find that on our socials, on our Facebook page, and our Instagram as well. I'm going to get out of here. You have yourself a great day, and I'll see you at the fair later on.

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That's the latest from Turnstile. Look out for me on the GOAT. Good morning, I'm Jason. Thank you so much for hanging out with me on your Wednesday. Things are going to be a little bit different today, tomorrow, and Friday. Pretty much intern Justin and I have sort of swapped places. So he's going to be coming the afternoon. I'm going to be with you from 10 till 2. And then everything's going to come back to normal next week on Monday. The reason being has to do with the Lloyd X Fair. So I believe we were giving away some passes via the Facebook page a little bit ago. We were also giving away some passes to the Lloyd X Fair yesterday and the day before. That is all done now. However, today is the first day of the Lloyd X Fair, and we still have some more passes to give away. Let you know how you can win your way into the Lloyd X Fair. That's on the way in a couple songs after GNR. Till then, here's the Stones, Jumpin' Jack Flash. The GOAT.

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child of mine. It's GNR on the GOAT. Jason, thank you so much for hanging out with me on your Wednesday. Again, things are going to be a little bit switcheroo this week. I'm covering for intern Justin. Intern Justin is covering for me. So he's going to be doing the afternoons. I'll be here with you from 10 till 2 next week. Things are going to go back to normal. The main reason this is going down is because of the Lloyd X Fair, which, of course, kicked off today. Actually, the parade started today at 10 a.m. If you want a full map of the parade, where it's going to start, where it's going to end up, if you can still get a good spot somewhere towards the end, make sure to check that out via the Facebook page. You can find us online at 1061 The GOAT. Speaking of the Lloyd X Fair, though, intern Justin, he's going to be hanging out at the Lloyd X Fair. And he's going to have some passes for you to give away. So, of course, we were giving away some passes earlier in the week, and then we had some code words that you had to text in. But, yeah, intern Justin will be there starting at 2 o'clock. He's going to be doing some giveaways to walk away with some passes to the Lloyd X Fair. So, of course, if you want to win your way in to the Lloyd X Fair, get some free passes, make sure to go down there when it opens up around 2 o'clock. Intern Justin's going to be down there. He's going to have some passes to give away. In the meantime, though, here's one of your performers for Rock and Thunder starting this weekend over in Edmonton, Saturday and Sunday. It's Buck Cherry. Sorry, I'm the GOAT.

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New music, Evanescence, who you follow on the goat. I'm Jason. Again, I don't want to be the bearer of bad news, but forecast. Pretty much what we've been having over the last couple days is what's going to come over the next few days. So, of course, showers, thunderstorms later on tonight. Tomorrow, Big Weather says chance showers in the forecast. Friday might see some more rain showers. However, things are going to turn around Saturday and Sunday. Your weekend, as far as right now, knock on wood, should be okay. Supposed to get up to 26 on Saturday, 30 on Sunday, but there's going to be some cloud coverage. Perfect time for you to go out, maybe at the end of your workday today, maybe at the end of your workday on the Friday. Go grab yourself some of the Goat's Billy Blonde beer. 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It's only for a little bit. Huge thank you to 4th Meridian and Lloyd Toyota for helping us bring this back. But yeah, the Goat's Billy Blonde beer officially now restocked at your favorite local Lloyd liquor store. Here's the thing. Proceeds from every can go directly to the Goat's Christmas Wish Foundation. So it does help out a good cause. And yeah, it's only a limited time. 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Once summer is gone, so is the Goat's Billy Blonde beer. Of course, when you get your empties, if you'd feel so inclined, you can take them over to the B. Fisher Bottle Depot. When they tally up your total, let them know that you want to make that donation, whatever the case may be, $5, $6, $7. Yeah, let them know that you want to make a donation because we have the Goat's Christmas Wish account set up over there as well. So it's kind of like a double whammy. Of course, you don't have to, but we always appreciate you helping us out. It might not sound like a lot, like $5, $6 at a time, but trust me, those small amounts, brother, they add up over time. 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

I don't mean to be a bummer. I don't mean to bring you down, but does anybody else feel like the summer is sort of flying by faster than normal? It's Journey any way you want it on the go. I'm Jason. Just a few weeks from now, it's going to be August. In my mind, we're still at the end of May, the beginning of June, but we're already at July 8th. August is right around the corner. Speaking of, I do want to remind you to help wrap up the summer and also celebrate 25 years of the GOAT. Back to the habit, the GOAT's 25th anniversary birthday bash. Huge thank you to our title sponsor, Mike's Oilfield Service. Without them, we wouldn't be able to do this. We're also partnering with I Love Alberta Boobs, of course, a local charity here in Lloyd. So yeah, it's going down end of August, August 20th at the WLS Convention Center over at the Lloyd X. Special guest Joshua's Habit reforming for one night only. And it's also really cool because we're raising money for the GOAT's Christmas Wish and I Love Alberta Boobs in the process. So money goes towards a good cause. You might be thinking to yourself, well, Jason, that sounds like a pretty serious shindig. How much are tickets going to cost me? Are you ready for this? Are you sitting down? Tickets for Back to the Habit, the GOAT's 25th anniversary birthday bash, cost you just $25. Think of all the other concerts that are happening in the year of 2026. I believe the cheapest was Bryan Adams over at the Sastel Center in Saskatoon. Tickets for that, $57. These are less than half of what you would pay to go and check out Bryan Adams, and you don't have to spend the money on gas. So again, Back to the Habit, the GOAT's 25th anniversary birthday bash, Joshua's Habit reforming for one night only. They're bringing some special guests with them. Again, it's going down August 20th, WLS Convention Center over at the Lloyd X. Details, you can find that, myloydminsternow.com. Tickets before they go out. They are on sale now. 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ILoveAlbertaBoobs.ca.

Ace of Spades, it's Motorhead on the Goat. I'm Jason. Thank you so much for hanging out with me on your Wednesday. Again, if you missed it, intern Justin and I have sort of changed places. I usually do afternoons from 2 to 6. Intern Justin usually does the middays from 10 to 2. We have now switched because later on today, he's going to be hanging out over at the Lloyd X. So look for him there. I think he has some passes to give away. Hey, also wanted to remind you, we started a brand new contest just this past Monday. Up for grabs. You win free gas for a year. 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Like a little bit ago, it was not that expensive. 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

Cake, short skirt, long jacket on the goat. I'm Jason, filling in today for intern Justin, who, by the way, is filling in for me. He's going to be coming with you. Actually, he's hanging out at the Lloyd X from 2 o'clock, so you can go and check that out. Maybe stop by, say hi to him, win some passes to the Lloyd X Fair. What I do want to talk about right now, though, if you've listened to me at any point over the last few weeks, last few months, you know my position on AI, artificial intelligence, is not that great. It's incredibly low. I think 99.99% of all AI is basically useless, especially if you're in a group chat. If you're in a group chat with a bunch of friends, or if you got like some elderly family members that send you videos on Facebook, and it's always the thing of like, look, everybody, I've made this, all of us into penguins, and here's what we would look like as penguins, and this is a very choppy video that I want you to see. Apparently, there is a movie in the works made entirely of AI, and it stars an AI actress. It's kind of piqued my interest a little bit. We'll talk more about this. It's on the way in a few songs after Van Halen. Until then, it's Finger 11, The Mountain, and The Goat.

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0: 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There it goes.

All right, so this is a bit of a weird one. Could you, would you pay good money to see an AI movie starring an AI actress? If you're unfamiliar, this came out a couple years ago, but there is a company that created basically a bunch of ones and zeros. It's an AI actress. Her name is Tilly Norwood. And when this first came out, a lot of people in the movie industry were like, this is bad. This isn't good. It's going to take jobs away from other actors and actresses. So basically, this AI actress hasn't been featured in any movie until now. There's a movie in the works. It's called Misaligned. And I was reading the synopsis of it. Apparently, it's a comedy drama, ironically, about an AI entity grappling with its identity and existential chaos. And here's the thing. I've talked about great length about how I just don't like AI, dude. Like, I for the most part, I think it's pretty much useless. However, for this, I will say I am interested in it. Just a little bit. It's like, you know when a band that shouldn't maybe be around and making music anymore comes out with a new song and you listen to it just because you want to see how bad it is? That's what I want to do with this new AI movie starring this weird AI actress, which is basically just a bunch of ones and zeros. Am I going to pay to go and watch it in the theaters? Not a chance. $70 to sit through something like that doesn't seem worth it to me. Maybe on streaming, maybe, if I don't really have anything else going on. One thing we do know for sure, though, is that this AI movie starring this AI actress is almost guaranteed to be at least 10 times better than any Fast and the Furious movie after Tokyo Drift.

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0: 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A Border City legend.

You somebody, it is Kings of Leon on the goat. I'm Jason. Thank you for hanging out with me on your Wednesday. Taking a look at our forecast later on tonight, pretty much what we've been going through over the last little bit. Big Weather says possible showers, might even see some thunderstorms dropping to 11. Tomorrow, possible showers getting up to 20. Friday calls for even more showers and a high of 22. The weekend, that's when things are going to turn around. Saturday, mixed sun and cloud in 26. Sunday, cloudy skies and a high of 30.

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1: Good afternoon. We're aiming for 25 degrees today. Could get a little windy on the outside, and we're also under a severe thunderstorm watch. This is Jerry, and let's see what else is making the round in the news in this hour. Well, September may seem a long way off with the LloydX Fair now underway, but organizers of the Lloydminster Heavy Oil Show have announced two featured guests for this year's Fireside Chat: Heather Exner-Perot of the McDonnell Laurier Institute and Robin Zemeck of the Canadian Natural Resources will headline the discussions on opportunities and challenges facing Canada's energy sector. Lloydminster Mayor Gerald Albers will moderate the conversation on September 15th at the LloydX. The Heavy Oil Show continues September 16th and 17th with Premiers Danielle Smith and Scott Moore returning for the Energy Forum Update Luncheon. BC is pursuing legal action against artificial intelligence company OpenAI related to February's mass shooting at Tumbler Ridge. The company has said employees raised concerns about the suspect's interactions with ChatGPT months before the shooting, but it decided not to alert police. Attorney General Nikki Sharma says the province has retained legal counsel in BC and California to explore options to recover costs related to the tragedy. Six children and two women were killed at a home and a school in northern BC community. RCMP say the suspect also died by suicide. For these stories and more local news, go to MyLloydMinsterNow.com.
0: Sports.
1: The FIFA Men's World Cup soccer action takes a rest today, but quarterfinal action will continue tomorrow. And a quick peek at the Jays' schedule. They bounced back last evening. Day one, the Giants won that one, 10-1. Well, the Jays put away the Giants last evening, 9-3, and they'll continue this battle. Blue Jays against the Giants in San Francisco, and that action will get going from just around a quarter to two.
0: The Goat's Egg Report.
2: I'm Tim Parent with Rural Roots Canada. They stand nearly 6 feet at the shoulder, can weigh more than a ton, and in Canada there are only about 200 of them left. For one Alberta family, preserving the rare Shire horse has become a lifelong mission.
3: They're a rare breed, and there's probably about 20 active breeders in Canada.
2: That's Cliff Kelsey. He's been breeding Shires for 45 years at his farm north of Westlock, Alberta. Today, Starcastle Shire Horses is home to Canada's largest Shire breeding operation with 29 horses and a strong international reputation. But Kelsey says it's not just about numbers. It's about preserving a horse renowned for its calm temperament and centuries of history.
3: Shire's probably the quietest and easiest to train. And it's in their DNA, it's in their genetics, because when we put them in harness and we start driving them, it's almost as if a light comes on in their brain that this is what I was put on this earth for.
2: With DNA preservation efforts now underway in England and a new generation of breeders in his own family, Kelsey hopes these gentle giants will continue to thrive for decades to come. I'm Tim Parent with Rural Roots Canada.
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0: I mean, I started 8 years ago racing a wagon, and it's been a long time since then, you know, when I look back at it. But the demo 2 years ago, and now my first race last night. So it's been a long journey, and, you know, I just look back, and we've come really far, you know, since we began.
1: 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Our number is 780-875-1061, the Northwind Radio text line. For anything out of the ordinary on the roads. And just before we dive into the weather, just this note in from the organizers of the Lloyd X Fair Parade this morning, which we all enjoyed. The overall grand prize winner, Cultura, yet again, Cultura. And the judges' top three picks from the parade, Cultura, followed by Spark Foundation and the Gold Horse Casino, with Spark Foundation and Gold Horse Casino both coming in for honorable mention. Well, we're under an orange watch, severe thunderstorm watch, and conditions are favorable for the development of dangerous thunderstorms, says Environment Canada. We'll see what happens after 3 o'clock. Could be a touch on the windy side as well, as we aim for 25 degrees, but once that picks up, we could see the wind around maybe 40 to 60 kilometers per hour, so be advised of that. Not a lot of rain in the forecast, but one of those storms comes on through and all of that will change right away. So we'll settle for 25. We'll aim for that as the daytime high somewhere in the middle of the afternoon, 11 on the overnights, and looking for 20 degrees tomorrow.
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Reverse featuring Jelly Roll, All My Life on the Goat. I'm Jason. Might be seeing some new music from Falling in Reverse in the not-too-distant future. Of course, last year, they teamed up with Marilyn Manson and came out with the song God is a Weapon. Frontman for Falling in Reverse, though, Ronnie Radke, he's been pretty active on the social medias doing live streams, pretty much showing the kind of music that they've been working on. He's been showing off some tracks that are in the progress, along with some unreleased tracks. Of course, TBD on when we can expect some new music from Falling in Reverse. But apparently it's in the works. Hey, also wanted to remind you, Fast Approaching, it actually is happening this weekend, Saturday and Sunday, just over in Edmonton. Rockin' Thunder. It's going down July 11th and 12th, of course, being headlined on the Saturday by 3 Days Grace, being headlined on the Sunday by Creed. Also taking the stage, the Glorious Sons, Mammoth, Grandson, Buck Cherry, Paul Langlois, The Tragically Hip, Biff Naked, Calling All Captains. List goes on and on. I don't believe they're doing their $20 down for a ticket anymore just because we are close to the actual festival going on. However, there are still some tickets available, so you can get yours before they're gone. RockinThunderfest.com.

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They were racing. Freedom! He was chasing.

Friendly reminder to listen around this time tomorrow. Maybe score yourself $40 towards Affinity Hair Salon here in Lloyd. It's Tragically Hip, 38 years old, on the goat. I'm Jason. Yeah, every single Thursday at about 12:20, we bring you the goat's haircuts. 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That number, by the way, 780-875-1061. 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

latest from the Black Keys, You Gotta Lose, off their 14th studio album, Peaches, came out earlier this year. I'm the GOAT. Good afternoon. I'm Jason. Thank you so much for hanging out with me on your Wednesday. Taking a look at our forecast for the rest of the week. Later on tonight, showers or thunderstorms are expected, dropping down to 11. Big Weather says also expect some showers in the forecast tomorrow, along with Friday. However, the weekend, that's where things are going to turn around. Saturday, mixed sun and cloud getting up to 26. Sunday, cloudy skies and a high of 30.

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on the horizon. It's Weapons on the Go. And I'm Jason. Maybe this has happened to you. This has happened to me two or three times now. Has there ever been a band that you're very, very excited to see, and then outside forces sort of push your hand in a direction where you end up missing that concert? Because that band in question for me is Default. I have been dying to see Default for years now. I was supposed to go 1 year. I believe there was a wedding or something I had to go to. So that had to get canceled. Didn't get any tickets. There was another time I was living super up north, like talking northern British Columbia. And Default was actually making their way about an hour outside of the town that I was in. And I was going, okay, this is finally my chance. So I got the tickets. I got everything. I was all ready to go. The day before the concert, this was the height of the pandemic, I ended up getting COVID. So I wasn't able to go and see Default. However, Default, they have officially announced a 25th anniversary tour of their album, The Fallout, coming to Edmonton Thursday, October 1st. So if you're up for a drive and you're in the same boat as me where you've wanted to see Default for the last 10 to 15 years, but for whatever reason, outside forces have forced your hand and they've made you miss that concert, they are celebrating 25 years of their record, The Fallout, at the Midway Music Hall. Again, that's over in Edmonton, Thursday, October 1st. We are going to get in some Default. That's on the way in about 4 minutes after Pearl Jam, Dark Matter, on the GOAT.

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Alive, it's POD on the goat. I'm Jason. There is something I want to get off my chest right now. When it comes to bands saying that they're going to release new music, there is one way I like when they do it, and then there's another way that kind of makes me question all of my intelligence. So there is a band that has been teasing new music over the last couple days, a band that we play here pretty frequently on the goat. It's a band that you know. It's a band that I love. But just the way they're going about it makes me feel like everybody knows just a little bit more than me. So we're going to talk about that. It's on the way in a few songs. Till then, here's the Foo Fighters, your favorite toy on the goat.

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I'm going to say something right now that might not make a whole lot of sense, but I feel like there's two ways that a band can go about announcing some kind of new music, new song, a new tour, something like that. They could just go, you know, the regular straightforward thing of, hey, July 30th, we got a new record coming out. Or they could go the very confusing, convoluted, cryptic route. I am not a fan of the confusing, convoluted, cryptic route. Nickelback, they said that they've been working on some new material as of, it's been like 7 or 8 months at this point. Yesterday, though, they did post something kind of weird on their social pages. It was a short video of a still image. Not too sure what that image is, but it had the caption that said, "This is where you come to get out what you're going through." Which sounds like a classic Nickelback line in a classic Nickelback song to me. Just this morning, though, they did release another clip. It was the same image, but this time it's got some audio behind it. Here's what happened. As far as I can tell, it doesn't sound like a re-release of any kind. Of course, they released that new song. We've been playing it here on the Goat, Bones for the Crows, over the last little bit. But why I don't like this weird cryptic route is because everybody else seems to know what's going on except for me. Right? It's like you look at the comments and there's some people that are like, oh, if you assign each letter a number and then you multiply that number by how many letters are in Nickelback, you get the release date of August 13th or something like that. And then there's another person that says, well, actually, in ancient Roman numeral sciences, blah, blah, blah, blah, blah, blah, blah. And I'm sitting there going, dude, this is just supposed to be a straightforward song or album announcement. So yeah, is there new music? Is there a new tour? Is there a new album coming from Nickelback? I'll be honest, I don't know. Mainly because I don't think I took ancient history Latin in high school.

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Mayhem, it is Hailstorm on the go, and I'm Jason. That is going to do things for me today. I'm getting out of here, taking off. I just want to say thank you so much for listening. Whenever you did, I really appreciate it. Keep in mind, starting at 2 o'clock, intern Justin, he's going to be over at the Lloyd X for the Lloyd X Fair, and I'll also have some passes to give away as well. So yeah, listen to him. Figure out how he's going to give those away. Maybe stop by. Win some passes for yourself. Of course, Lloyd X Fair goes until the 11th. So you do have a couple days to make your way down there and enjoy all of the festivities. Of course, if you want a full detailed breakdown of the schedule, you can find that over the events tab, MyLloydMinsterNow.com. Yeah, that is it for me. I'm going to go home and enjoy the rest of my Wednesday. Hope you do the same. Meet you back here tomorrow morning, 10 a.m. We'll do this whole thing all over again.

0: 11. I yelled and screamed and telling him why.
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1: The Stand by Jack Union on 106.1 The GOAT. I'm Justin. I'm here at the fair at the Lloydex. Good afternoon. The Lloydex Fair is officially open, and day one is underway right now at the grounds. The fair runs all the way through Saturday, and this year they are celebrating 121 years, so it's a big one. Your ticket gets you into over 150 activities spread across the whole site. 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
1: 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I'm Justin. Coming to you live from the Lloyd X Fair, and it's an absolute party already out here. The parade wrapped up this morning, and it did not disappoint. Highlights included some really crazy cheer squads, actually. Like, they were probably the most impressive thing. Like, they were just doing these crazy stunts, and if they, like, landed badly, like, they're getting hit on concrete. There were bubble machines everywhere for some reason. All the people had the exact same bubble machine. Kind of crazy. There was a giant marshmallow reminiscence of, like, the Ghostbuster guy. Like, he kind of looked like that, which was definitely not something you see every day. And of course, there were horses everywhere. You know, they're a crowd favorite. If you haven't made it out here yet, there's still plenty of fair left. We're here all week, and there is so much going on at the grounds. Get out here to the Lloyd X Fair.

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1: Quite right, with Come On Feel the Noise on 106.1 The GOAT. I'm Justin here at the Lloyd X Fair. If you're looking for something to do inside today, the WLS Convention Center at the Lloyd X has a stacked lineup going all afternoon and evening, kicking things off. It's already happened, but at 2 o'clock was the Dolly Parton tribute show, and she's back again at 6 for a second performance, so don't worry if you missed the first one. At 4 and again at 8, you can catch Dale Kay, a Mentalist show. That is definitely worth checking out if you've never seen one before. And then to close out the night at 9 o'clock, the High Limit Band takes the stage. So whether you want Dolly, want your mind blown by a Mentalist, or want to dance the night away, the WLS Convention Center has you covered today at the Lloyd X Fair.

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2: 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I'm Justin at the Lloyd X Fair. Listen, we've got this little goat campground out here. Like, there's like actual goats here, a bunch of them sitting. A lot of the baby ones and small ones are kind of just sleeping. But there are these two big goats out here, and there's this one with a brown head, and every time there's an animal that comes by, he is just trying to intimidate anything that comes across it. It is quite a show to watch. Keep an eye out for it. Come to the Lloyd X. We'll see you there.

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1: 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Honored guest Dr. Linda Manyguns will share stories and guided teachings that foster connection to culture, community, and the land. 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
1: I'm Justin Goulet. With the fair and summer fun getting into gear, activities in September might seem far away, but a couple of big names have been announced for the Heavy Oil Show in September. The commentators for the Fireside Chat will be Heather Exner-Perot, Senior Fellow and Director of Natural Resources, Energy and Environment at the McDonald Laurier Institute. Joining her will be Robin Zabek, Senior Officer of Canadian Natural Resources. The conversation will be ignited by Mayor Gerald Albers, who will tap into his industry background as they discuss the issues, opportunities, and future of energy in Canada. The Fireside Chat will be on September 15th at 6:30 p.m. at the Lloyd X. Meanwhile, on September 16th, the Premiers Danielle Smith and Scott Moe will return to speak at the Energy Forum Update Luncheon. The biannual Lloydminster Heavy Oil Show runs September 16th and 17th at the Lloyd X. The Vic Juba Community Theatre is fundraising for major upgrades to help keep the facility running for years to come. The theatre and the Lloydminster Regional Theatre Foundation are working to raise $100,000 toward a $2 million project to replace the roof and HVAC system. While the City of Lloydminster owns the building, the theatre operates the facility and is partnering with the city on future improvements. Plans also include new flooring, backstage upgrades, and seat replacements by 2030. Donations and information on upcoming performances can be found at the Vic Juba Community Theatre website. Opened in 2002, the Vic Juba will mark 25 years in operation next year. And Prime Minister Mark Carney has wrapped his visit to the 2026 NATO summit in Turkey, announcing a series of new investments and initiatives. Among them is an agreement in principle with the Canadian company Telesat to provide military satellite communications in the Arctic and an $800 million contract with the Norwegian company to procure long-range joint strike missiles, which will be used by our Air Force. The Prime Minister also announced the extension of the Canadian-led Operation Reassurance until 2031, including plans to increase deployed Canadians to up to 2,600. The operation is the country's largest overseas mission, with officials saying it helps deter Russian aggression on NATO's eastern flank. Carney says with historic investments in new submarines, icebreakers, aircraft, and cyber defenses, we're a stronger and more capable member of NATO, adding a strong and confident Canada is taking full responsibility for our defense. For these stories and more, you can visit our website, MyLloydMinsterNow.com.
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2: No action on today in the FIFA Men's World Cup, but the quarterfinal action will continue come tomorrow. Meantime, to the Diamond out in San Francisco, where your Toronto Blue Jays are battling the San Francisco Giants. And top of the eight it was, and the Jays are leading, 6-0. So maybe, just maybe, they can pull off a second W in a row, because they won yesterday. They did lose on the first day, mind you, but hopefully they can pull off this W and continue put together a winning streak.
0: The Goat's Energy Report.
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2: Well, we've been watching the cloud cover building all afternoon, and there are a few alerts out for our area. Firstly, a yellow level tornado watch. It is a watch for the arm of Wilton, including Lashburn, Marshall, and Lone Rock. Impact level is moderate. Now, mind you, the alert scale is yellow, then orange, and then red. So yellow is at the bottom of it. However, there's an orange level one, severe thunderstorm. Again, it is a watch for Lloydminster and area. Not a warning, a watch. There's a difference. Environment Canada has issued this orange severe thunderstorm watch for Lloydminster. Conditions are favorable for development of severe thunderstorms that could bring damaging winds in the vicinity of about 40 to 60 kilometers per hour. There could be hail and heavy rain, upwards of maybe 5, maybe 10 millimeters if one of these storms, it comes on through there. And also, well, it will have some lightning there too. So keep an eye in the sky and keep track of the various weather alerts. And we'll see where the afternoon takes us with that, mind you. Now, we're heading for 12 degrees on the overnights with the prospect of these storms, especially after 6 o'clock. And then once we get out of that, especially with the Lloyd X Fair taking place, we're looking for 20 degrees tomorrow and still a 60% chance of some of these showers lingering into Thursday.
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1: AC/DC with Hell's Bells on 106.1 The GOAT. I'm Justin. If you're planning on heading to the Lloyd X Fair today, just heads up, there is an orange weather watch in effect for the Lloydminster area. So keep that in mind. Maybe check out the sky or, you know, maybe bring something to make up for all the potential rain that could be coming down before you head out. That said, the fair is still going strong out here. There's tons to do. General admission and the grounds are packed with over 150 activities, midway rides, livestock shows, the petting zoo. There was a crazy dog show where, like, it was absolutely nuts. I can't even explain. There was like blindfolded dogs doing gymnastics. That's really the best way I could put it into words. And, you know, there's just a full evening of entertainment inside the WLS Convention Center as well. Keep an eye on the weather and stay safe out there, but don't let it stop you from enjoying Fair Week in Lloydminster.

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1: 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I'm Justin here at the Lloyd X Fair. If you think about heading out to the Lloyd X Fair today, here's what you need to know to get through the gates. 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
12: Hey, what's going on? It's Justin from The GOAT right now. Not right now. In a couple minutes, specifically in 10 minutes from right now, around that, the Extreme Dog Show will be beginning. Last time I watched this, I was absolutely dumbfounded at what I watched. It literally looked like dogs doing gymnastics out there while blindfolded, by the way. While blindfolded, I would absolutely consider checking this one out. It is behind all the buildings. You're going to have to make quite a walk to get here, but I think it'll be worth it. This dog show is absolutely crazy, and like, who doesn't want to see dogs in general? So check it out. Coming up, we got Rollin' Sevens by Dirty Honey on The GOAT.

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1: I'm Justin Goulet. With the fair and summer fun getting into gear, activities in September might seem far away, but a couple of big names have been announced for the Heavy Oil Show in September. The commentators for the Fireside Chat will be Heather Exner-Perot, Senior Fellow and Director of Natural Resources, Energy and Environment at the McDonald Laurier Institute. Joining her will be Robin Zabek, Senior Officer of Canadian Natural Resources. The conversation will be ignited by Mayor Gerald Albers, who will tap into his industry background as they discuss the issues, opportunities, and future of energy in Canada. The Fireside Chat will be on September 15th at 6:30 p.m. at the Lloyd X. Meanwhile, on September 16th, the Premiers Danielle Smith and Scott Moe will return to speak at the Energy Forum Update Luncheon. The biannual Lloydminster Heavy Oil Show runs September 16th and 17th at the Lloyd X. The Vic Juba Community Theatre is fundraising for major upgrades to help keep the facility running for years to come. The theatre and the Lloydminster Regional Theatre Foundation are working to raise $100,000 toward a $2 million project to replace the roof and HVAC system. While the City of Lloydminster owns the building, the theatre operates the facility and is partnering with the city on future improvements. Plans also include new flooring, backstage upgrades, and seat replacements by 2030. Donations and information on upcoming performances can be found at the Vic Juba Community Theatre website. Opened in 2002, the Vic Juba will mark 25 years in operation next year. And Prime Minister Mark Carney has wrapped his visit to the 2026 NATO summit in Turkey, announcing a series of new investments and initiatives. Among them is an agreement in principle with the Canadian company Telesat to provide military satellite communications in the Arctic and an $800 million contract with the Norwegian company to procure long-range joint strike missiles, which will be used by our Air Force. The Prime Minister also announced the extension of the Canadian-led Operation Reassurance until 2031, including plans to increase deployed Canadians to up to 2,600. The operation is the country's largest overseas mission, with officials saying it helps deter Russian aggression on NATO's eastern flank. Carney says with historic investments in new submarines, icebreakers, aircraft, and cyber defenses, we're a stronger and more capable member of NATO. Adding a strong and confident Canada is taking full responsibility for our defense. For these stories and more, you can visit our website, MyLloydMinsterNow.com.
2: Well, sticking to the diamond, your Toronto Blue Jays dished up the San Francisco Giants, so they're winning that series 2-1. They won yesterday as well. They finished this afternoon. They finished at 10-0, so good going there for Toronto Blue Jays. They'll be in action on Friday at 7:40 p.m., taking on the Padres.
0: Report.
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0: I mean, I started 8 years ago racing a wagon, and it's been a long time since then, you know, when I look back at it. But the demo 2 years ago, and now my first race last night. So it's been a long journey, and, you know, I just look back, and we've come really far, you know, since we began.
1: Roads and weather.
2: We're going down to 12 degrees on the overnights and looking for 20 come tomorrow, so a touch cooler, and we are under an orange severe thunderstorm watch. So that's the second level. The top level is red and the bottom one is yellow. So it's yellow, orange and red. We're in the middle there for Lloydminster and area. And if one of those storms comes on through there, we're looking at wind speeds anywhere from 40 to 60 kilometers per hour. There's probably about 5 to 10 millimeters of rain. So a half inch, it's not a lot of rain. But if one of those storms, you better look out for lightning and all of that as well. So 12 on the overnights and looking for 20 come tomorrow.
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2: 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I'm Justin. Just about a quarter after five here at the Lloydex Fair, and things are looking up out here. Weather has cleared up big time, so should be good to come here this evening. Day one of the fair has been a blast out here, and the evening is just getting started. If you're heading down tonight, make sure you swing into the WLS Convention Center, because the Dolly Parton tribute show is back at 6 o'clock. If you missed the afternoon performance, now is your chance. It's a great show, and included with your admission after that, Dale Kay, the Mentalist, is back at 8, and the High Limit Band from Onion Lake Cree Nation closes out the night at 9. Also, when I was looking at the food places, I got these mini donuts. Absolutely incredible. I'm going to check out some more places and update everybody. The fair is going strong tonight. Make sure to check it out when you can.

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0: 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You're at home here.

I'm Gareth Reed with today's rock history for July 8th. Today's British progressive rock band are one of the best-selling music artists of all time, with sales exceeding 250 million records worldwide. 1968 was a pivotal year, as their former lead singer left the band officially in April, and then they kicked him off their very first North American tour. The first show, July 8th, took place at Chicago's legendary Kinetic Playground. This marked a major transition for the band, as the founding frontman had recently been replaced by their lead guitarist and co-lead vocalist. They originally wanted to add him as another band member, intending to continue with the ex-lead singer as a non-performing songwriter. The group planned that the new member would cover for the Eccentricities. When this proved unworkable, the band eventually decided not to collect him en route to a performance in England, and it signaled the end of the singer's tenure. This tour was the band's first major step into the American market, setting the stage for their eventual rise to global progressive rock superstardom. It was back in 1968 that David Gilmour took over for Syd Barrett, and Pink Floyd played their first North American gig together on this date in rock history, July 8th.

0: telling him why.
1: 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Happy birthday, the OG GOAT. Thanks for being part of the herd.
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1: 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I'm Justin. Coming up on the 6 o'clock mark here at the Lloydex Fair, and what a first day it has been. The ground's been packed all day long. The parade this morning, tons of activities, the Midway Petting Zoo, and a great crowd out enjoying Fair Week in Lloydminster. Before you head home, though, if you're still out here or thinking about making the drive down at night, the Dolly Parton Tribute Show kicks off at 6 o'clock inside the WLS Convention Center, and it is absolutely worth sticking around for, included with your admission, so there's no reason not to check it out. Day one is wrapping up, but the Lloydex Fair is just getting started. We're back out here tomorrow, so stay tuned.

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